0: 54.
1: Daytime highs approaching 81. Tomorrow, sunshine mixed with clouds at times. Chance for storms. Tomorrow night, lows level off around 59. Partly cloudy skies. Right now, it's 70 degrees. I'm staff meteorologist Jennifer Wojcicki.

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10: Here's your WGLR Tri-State Forecast. Slight chance of rain showers tonight, otherwise cloudy. Lows around 54. Daytime highs approaching 81. Tomorrow, partly cloudy. Chance for storms tomorrow night. Lows around 59. Partly cloudy skies. 84 Saturday with the chance of thunderstorms. 86 Sunday. Storms continue. Right now, it's 64 degrees. I'm staff meteorologist Derek Height.
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17: Here's your WGLR Tri-State Forecast. Slight chance of rain showers tonight, otherwise cloudy. Lows around 54. Daytime highs approaching 81. Tomorrow, partly cloudy. Chance for storms tomorrow night, lows around 59, partly cloudy skies. 84 Saturday, with a chance of thunderstorms. 86 Sunday, storms continue. Currently 61. I'm staff meteorologist Derek Hite.

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7: Here's your WGLR Tri-State Forecast. Slight chance of rain showers tonight, otherwise cloudy. Lows around 54. Daytime highs approaching 81. Tomorrow, partly cloudy. Chance for storms tomorrow night. Lows around 59. Partly cloudy skies. 84 Saturday with a chance of thunderstorms. 86 Sunday. Storms continue. Currently 61. I'm staff meteorologist Derek Hite.

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14: Here's your WGLR Tri-State Forecast. Slight chance of rain showers overnight, otherwise overcast skies. Lows dip down to about 54. Sunshine mixed with clouds at times Friday. High temperatures reach up to 81. Chance of thunderstorms Friday night, 59. Temperatures well above average Saturday and Sunday with highs in the mid-80s. Storms possible both days. Right now, 60. I'm Staff Meteorologist Derek Height.
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4: Here's your WGLR Tri-State Forecast. Slight chance of rain showers overnight, otherwise cloudy skies expected. Lows dip down to about 54. A mix of clouds and sun Friday. Daytime highs approaching 80. Chance of thunderstorms Friday night. Lows level off around 58. Partly cloudy skies. Slight chance of thunderstorms Saturday and Sunday. Currently, it's 60 degrees. I'm staff meteorologist Derek Height. 97.

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4: Here's your WGLR Tri-State Forecast. Overcast skies overnight with a slight chance for showers. Lowest level off around 54. Friday, 80. Chance for storms, Friday night, 58. Temps well above average, Saturday and Sunday with highs in the mid-80s. Slight chance of rain showers, Saturday. Storms likely on Sunday. Right now, it's 58 degrees. I'm staff meteorologist Derek Height.
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5: Here's your WGLR Tri-State forecast. Lows level off around 54 overnight under overcast skies. A blend of clouds and sun Friday. Highs level off around 80. Chance for storms Friday night 58. Temps well above average Saturday and Sunday with highs in the mid-80s. Slight chance of rain showers Saturday. Storms likely on Sunday. Right now, it's 57 degrees. I'm Staff Meteorologist Derek Height.

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3: Here's your WGLR Tri-State Forecast. Lows level off around 54 overnight under overcast skies. A blend of clouds and sun Friday. Highs level off around 80. Chance for storms Friday night, 58. Temps well above average Saturday and Sunday with highs in the mid-80s. Slight chance of rain showers Saturday. Storms likely on Sunday. Right now, it's 57 degrees. I'm Staff Meteorologist Derek Height. 97.

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1: ABC News, I'm Chuck Severson. President Trump and other cabinet members are on Air Force One coming home from the two-day China summit in Beijing. No major agreements have been announced, but after the second day of talks with President Xi...
2: We've settled a lot of different problems that other people wouldn't have been able to settle.
1: And...
2: We've made some fantastic trade deals, great for both countries.
1: Sources tell ABC News that President Trump might be preparing to drop a lawsuit he filed against the IRS worth billions connected to the 2019 leak of his tax returns. The proposed settlement would create a fund to compensate people claiming they're unfairly targeted by the Biden administration. A Texas man convicted in a retired professor's killing in 2004, who experts said was intellectually disabled, was executed overnight. In states like Nebraska, Idaho, and Alaska, Democratic officials are, in some cases, openly promoting independent candidates they hope can outperform the Democratic label. This is ABC News.
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2: 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Sunshine mixed with clouds at times today, with daytime highs approaching 80. Partly cloudy skies tonight. Chance of thunderstorms. Lows level off around 58. Slight chance for showers tomorrow. Daytime highs approaching 84. Sunshine mixed with clouds at times. Temperatures well above average Sunday and Monday, with highs in the mid-80s. Thunderstorms possible both days. Currently, it's 57 degrees. I'm Staff Meteorologist Paul Trombley.

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2: ABC News, I'm Chuck Sievertson. It's not announced exactly what President Trump is coming home with as far as new agreements as he rides home on Air Force One from a two-day China summit in Beijing. No details on any deals, but the U.S. chief saying
3: we've settled a lot of different problems that other people wouldn't have been able to settle.
2: And
3: we've made some fantastic trade deals, great for both countries.
2: Sources tell ABC News President Trump might be preparing to drop a lawsuit he filed against the Internal Revenue Service connected to the 2019 leak of his tax returns. The proposed settlement would create a $1.7 billion fund for claims to be made by January 6th rioters. Executed overnight in Texas, a man convicted in a retired professor's killing back in 2004, who experts said was intellectually disabled. An Oklahoma judge has allowed Richard Glossop to be released from death row ahead of a new trial. Last year, the Supreme Court agreed prosecutors had allowed false testimony. This is ABC News.
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0: It is Blake Shelton on 97.7 Country. Welcome to the big show on a TGI Friday. Rob Spangler hanging with you. Today is May 15th and going to be a pretty mild day today. Well, yeah, almost summer-like. 81 the expected high today. We do have beautiful sunshine out there, although there's a mix of clouds and does look like as the day unfolds, it's going to remain mostly sunny throughout the day. There is a chance of showers late tonight, so pretty much towards midnight and then in the overnight hours is when potential rain moves in. Looks like tomorrow's high once again in the low 80s, so a little bit of a taste of summer as we head into the weekend. I'm not going to complain about that. Full Tri-State Weatherology forecast details, bottom of the hour. Also on the way, we'll check in with Farm Director Bob Mittendorf, the farm calendar and closing farm market recap. And, of course, headlines with Wisconsin Radio Network News. But on the way next, George Burge, his new collab with Luke Bryan. Ride, ride, ride. Coming up next on a big show Friday, WGLR. 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

0: Luke Combs, Sleepless in a Hotel Room on 97.7 Country's Big Show. Well, this is very exciting. Mr. Baseball. Speaking of hotel rooms, he's going up right near the Pfister Hotel in downtown Milwaukee. What am I talking about? I'm talking about a Bob Uecker mural, which is being installed right now in downtown Milwaukee. Once completed, the mural will span roughly 80 feet by 100. The muralist creating the piece is Mauricio Ramirez. So, very cool. It's going on the Wintrust building, again, near the Pfister Hotel downtown. So, I definitely will have to stop and check out the Bob Uecker mural when I'm in Milwaukee next time. Very cool. 7:21, good news on the way now. And speaking of good news, later this hour, we'll play those VIP Meet Neat Touch Tones. Your chance to win a couple VIP passes to our next Steve's Pizza Meet Neat is coming up later this hour. I need some good news. The Dubuque Rescue Mission is hosting their plant sale this Saturday from 10 a.m. to 2 p.m. at their greenhouse, 300 Iowa Street in Dubuque. They'll have several varieties of tomatoes and peppers, along with a smaller selection of other vegetables, onions, kohlrabi, some flowers, and herbs. That's the good news. Have a great day. All I really need is a little good
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0: It's Shenandoah. Church on Cumberland Road, teaming up with Nickelback for that reimagination of the classic hit. Good stuff there on the big show. I'm Rob Spangler. Thanks for hanging. TGI Friday. It is May 15th. Speaking of hanging, I will be live on location later this morning from 10 to noon with the Grant County Cattlemen's Steak Feed over at Speedy Mart in Fenimore. Stop out, grab a delicious steak ribeye sandwich lunch. They'll be serving from 11 a.m. to 1 p.m. All proceeds benefit local scholarships. Always a great time with the Grant County Cattlemen. And again, I'll be there from 10 to noon later on this morning here on 97.7 Country. Headlines at the bottom of the hour. Funny story. That's right around the corner. And musically, Bailey Zimmerman next on the Big Show.
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10: Here's your WGLR Tri-State Forecast. Bright sunshine expected today with daytime highs approaching 80. Thunderstorms likely tonight. Lows dip down to about 58. Mainly cloudy skies expected. Slight chance for showers tomorrow. Highs level off around 84. Sunshine mixed with clouds at times. Temps well above average Sunday and Monday with highs in the mid-80s. Storms both days. Right now, it's 63 degrees. I'm staff meteorologist Paul Trombley.

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1: Three quarters at 457 and three quarters. September's nine lower at 465 and a quarter. And wheat's down. The recent rallies limiting new crop export demand and global supplies are ample. 71% of U.S. winter wheat growing areas are in some stage of drought, up 1 point on the week. July Chicago's down 20 at 638. Cotton futures are seeing some heavy follow-through technical selling, with July now limit down at 79.94 and December 380 lower at 80.68. Nearby rice is mixed, just kind of consolidating here. July is up 1.5 at 12.77. Live and feeder cattle are up, supported by the mostly higher direct trade we've seen this week. June live's 162 higher at 253.70. August is up 2 at 248.17. August feeders are up 387 at 361.87. September's 437 higher at 359.60. And hogs are lower on technical weakness and the inconsistent cash and wholesale business. June's down 67 at 98.85. July's 87 lower at 103.67. John Perkins, Brown Feet.
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6: Here's your WGLR Tri-State Forecast. Bright sunshine expected today, with daytime highs approaching 80. Thunderstorms likely tonight. Lows dip down to about 58. Mainly cloudy skies expected. Slight chance for showers tomorrow. Highs level off around 84. Sunshine mixed with clouds at times. Temps well above average Sunday and Monday with highs in the mid-80s. Storms both days. Right now, 65. I'm Staff Meteorologist Paul Trombley.
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5: Here's your WGLR Tri-State Forecast. Bright sunshine expected today with daytime highs approaching 80. Thunderstorms likely tonight. Lows dip down to about 58. Mainly cloudy skies expected. Slight chance for showers tomorrow. Highs level off around 84. Sunshine mixed with clouds at times. Temps well above average Sunday and Monday with highs in the mid-80s. Storms both days. Currently 67. I'm staff meteorologist Paul Trombley. 97.7 Country.

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11: Here's your WGLR Tri-State forecast. Bright sunshine this afternoon with daytime highs approaching 80. Thunderstorms likely tonight, lows dip down to about 59, mainly cloudy skies expected. Partly cloudy skies. Tomorrow, highs around 84. Temps well above average Sunday and Monday with highs in the mid-80s. Storms both days. Right now, 75. I'm staff meteorologist Jennifer Wojcicki.
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13: Here's your WGLR Tri-State forecast. Bright sunshine this afternoon with daytime highs approaching 80. Thunderstorms likely tonight, lows dip down to about 59, mainly cloudy skies expected. Partly cloudy skies, tomorrow highs around 84. Temps well above average, Sunday and Monday, with highs in the mid-80s. Storms both days. Right now, 75. I'm staff meteorologist Jennifer Wojcicki.

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11: Here's your WGLR Tri-State forecast. Bright sunshine this afternoon with daytime highs approaching 80. Thunderstorms likely tonight, lows dip down to about 59, mainly cloudy skies expected. Partly cloudy skies tomorrow, highs around 84. Temps well above average Sunday and Monday with highs in the mid-80s. Storms both days. Right now, it's 77 degrees. I'm staff meteorologist Jennifer Wojcicki.

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13: Here's your WGLR Tri-State forecast. Bright sunshine this afternoon with daytime highs approaching 80. Thunderstorms likely tonight, lows dip down to about 59, mainly cloudy skies expected. Partly cloudy skies tomorrow, highs around 84. Temps well above average Sunday and Monday with highs in the mid-80s. Storms both days. Right now, it's 77 degrees. I'm staff meteorologist Jennifer Wojcicki.

0: 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Well, late yesterday, the Green Bay Packers announced their 2026-2027 season, and it's a pretty tough one. It kicks off, the regular season does, on Sunday, September 13th at the Minnesota Vikings. And they have two away games to start. The New York Jets will be the following Sunday. 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And it is going to be a warm weekend with showers and thunderstorms likely tonight and possibly tomorrow night and Sunday as well. Your weatherology tri-state forecast is coming up in just a few minutes.
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7: Here's your WGLR Tri-State forecast. Bright sunshine this afternoon with daytime highs approaching 80. Thunderstorms likely tonight, lows dip down to about 59, mainly cloudy skies expected. Partly cloudy skies tomorrow, highs around 84. Temps well above average Sunday and Monday with highs in the mid-80s. Storms both days. Right now, it's 79 degrees. I'm staff meteorologist Jennifer Wojcicki.

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0: 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And while we're saying the M words, the Muscadet Morel Fest is happening this weekend. 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And our sister station, Super Hits 106, broadcasting live from 4 until 6 p.m. from the festival headquarters at the American Legion in Muscadet. 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

0: 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Dave Murphy on the Friday afternoon cruise, playing the Tri-State's best variety of country. Here's one from Old Dominion's self-titled album. It's One Man Band.
1: Been flying solo for so long, nobody's singing the harmony. 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